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3: Well, I'll tell you what. 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
1: Okay, that's a good idea. All right, everybody ready?

You might know of the original sin. You might know how to play with fire.

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All those times at night when you just heard me and just ran out with that other fella.

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